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A very good morning to you, Seychelles. It's Saturday morning, and this is Broad Eyes FM welcoming you to breakfast. First all is fine. This is Jubourg at 8, the news in Creole, and at 9, the news in English. We'll be together until 10 this morning. Police Motombi.

courage doesn't always roar. Sometimes courage is the quiet voice at the end of the day saying, I will try again tomorrow. This is my quote for this Saturday morning. 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

0: 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C'est Charles, it's 9 a.m. And this is Breakfast on Paradise FM. We present our news in English. Good morning, Gil.
1: Good morning, Jude. Our news summary for this Saturday, the 26th of September. The Seychelles priorities regarding climate change, sustainable development and development finance were at the heart of discussions between President Patrick Hemini and the United Nations Secretary General in New York. During the meeting, President Hemini welcomed the progress made under the reform initiative proposed by the Secretary General Antonio Guterres in 2005. He emphasized the need for these reforms to strengthen the organization's capacity to meet the needs of all member states, particularly small island states. The president also expressed concern at the increasing use of resources to fund conflicts. The situation arises at a time when additional investment is essential to tackle climate change and achieve sustainable development. The Alliance of Small Island States, EOSIS, has held its 2026 leaders' meeting in New York. The meeting brought together heads of government and to discuss key priorities facing small island developing states. Issues discussed included climate change, ocean governance, sustainable development, and international financing. During the meeting, President Patrick Hemini called on greater action to turn international commitments into practical results for small island states. He noted progress on the Antigua and Barbuda agenda for seeds and the International Court of Justice case, but said more work is needed to put these commitments into practice. Seychelles will assume the presidency of the SIDS DOC Assembly until December 2027 after President Patrick Hemini was elected to lead its 10th session. The session brought together representatives of small island developing states to discuss cooperation on sustainable development, climate resilience and sustainable energy. The Assembly also elected the Prime Ministers of Tonga and Belize as Vice Presidents, representing the Pacific and Caribbean regions. President Hemini thanked Tuvalu's Prime Minister, Feleti Teo, the outgoing President, for his leadership and reaffirmed Seychelles' commitment to working with other SIDS and international partners. SIDSDOC helps island countries address common challenges such as energy security and climate change while providing opportunities to share technology, expertise and access to financing. For Seychelles, the presidency provides an opportunity to strengthen cooperation with other island states and promote solutions suited to its energy and climate priorities, including ocean-based energy. 24 nurses have been recognized in a special ceremony for completing their undergraduate and postgraduate studies. 19 out of the 24 nurses studied for their bachelor's degrees, while the remaining 5 studied for their master's. The nurses pursued their studies in different specialized fields online while they continue to work, balancing professional responsibilities and their education. The ceremony attended by the Minister for Health, Dr. Marvin Fanny, as well as the graduates' families and co-workers, celebrated their dedication and the new knowledge and skills they can now bring to improving patient care and strengthening healthcare services in the country. Melissa Jean-Louis completed her bachelor's degree in midwifery science.
2: My experience in general was, it was not easy because I had to work at the same time and I work shift, so I had to do morning shift, afternoon shift and night shift. And of course you have your family responsibilities, you have your personal life. So it was all about balance and sacrifice. But I always wanted to be a midwife. So for me it was now or never. And finding this degree was not easy because midwifery is not easy to find online. Most universities want you to either do it fully online or partially online. So finally, when I found a degree that was fully online, I put all my focus into it and did it.
1: The ex-Minister for Finance, National Planning and Trade, Nadi Hassan, appeared before the Commission of Inquiry into the CCL explosion yesterday. During his tenure as minister after the CCL explosion in December 2023, he coordinated and processed the payment related to the explosion. Also yesterday, a representative of the Seychelles Licensing Authority appeared before the commission that is investigating the explosion. This was Yannick Luca, the Director of Compliance at the Licensing Authority, where the legal and compliance sections fall under his responsibility. The Commission questioned the Licensing Authority on the criteria it uses to grant licenses to import, handle and sell explosives used for blasting. In international news, the Iranian Foreign Minister Abbas Araghchi says his country has proposed a deal to the United States that would see the Strait of Hormuz reopened within a week. Araghchi told reporters at the UN in New York that this could be done if the necessary conditions are met, and said these were contained within the Memorandum of Understanding signed in June. He said the choice now rests with the United States, adding the plan was delivered to the US via Qatar. Asked about the Iranian offer, the US official told the BBC that positive discussions were taking place through mediators, including about nuclear issues. Earlier this week, US President Donald Trump threatened to annihilate the Islamic Republic. This was the news with Gail Talmajumo on Paradise FM. Have a very pleasant Saturday.
0: Thank you so much, Gail. Blessed Saturday to you, girl. It's breakfast, our third and last hour together, Saturday the 26th September. As for the weather, sunny intervals, surface wind, southeasterly speed 20 to 40 kilometers an hour, gusting up to 60 kilometers an hour, state of sea, rough temperature up to 30 degrees Celsius, relative humidity 70 to 75%. 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And
3: Mokonezout content. 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
0: Le croisement. 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Courage doesn't always roar. 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This is my quote for today, Saturday, Seychelles. It's from Marianne Radde. 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

All right, so you remember this one from Jimmy Cliff. That's Reggae Night. It's 4 minutes past 1 o'clock. So good afternoon, Seychelles. Welcome to this edition of Reggae and Sports. It's been a while, but we are back today. And of course, with your 3 hours of non-stop music. But nothing but reggae music. At 20 past, we'll have a look at what is going on in the world of reggae music. And of course, you know, 1:40, we'll have a look at any local sports activities taking place. And then after 2, we'll be looking at the international soccer matches. And of course, reggae songs throughout.

All right, that was, of course, Desmond Dekker with Travelon. So right now, it's 20 minutes past one, so it's time to take a look at what is going on in the world of reggae music. So Love Jah and Leave, Hate Him and Die, a righteous anthem from Kingston-based Mesh Marina, fronted by the talented Chanel for Everybody Choosing Light Over Darkness. The single follows their previous release, Joke, Demo Joke, and Rebel. The current members of Mesh Marina are, of course, lyrical vocals Chanel, alongside Curly and Jeremy, Sean and Kira. The band was formed in April last year in Kingston. Brazilian reggae sound system and production outfit Freedom Sounds connects once again with legendary Jamaican singer Cedric Maiton of the Congos for the new track Blue Sky. Based in Sierra, Freedom Sounds was founded by Bruno Hart around 1999 and grew out of reggae sessions at the Freedom Bar. With its roots firmly in 1970s roots reggae, the project eventually moved into music production and has worked with a number of Jamaican and Brazilian artists over the years. Desiree released her new album Power Shift on September the 4th, just weeks after her seven-track Seventh Heaven album. The 12-track project is released through Goddess Frequency and features her working closely with Zion Lab. On Power Shift, we hear her in a somewhat different mood. The deep spirituality and conscious messages are still there, but instead of leaning heavily on the slow, meditative chants she is so well known for, much of the albums feel more rootsy, direct, and up-tempo. The production also moves outside the traditional roots reggae box. We hear touches of hip-hop in some of the beats and rhythm structures, and even some Afrobeats influence seems to find its way into the album. And finally, Zimbabwean reggae and dancehall heavyweight Winky D seems to be popping up more and more in the wider reggae space lately. Not because he's a newcomer, far from it, but because of Zimbabwe's bigger artist appears to be reaching an increasingly international audience. His new album, Tete a Tete, Hello Africa, could give that movement another serious push. Released on August the 31st, the 16-track album...

finds him Winky, which his real name is Wallace Chirumiko, looking beyond Zimbabwe and addressing Africa as a whole. So let's sample one of the songs we've talked about. This one is from Cedric Maiten.

0: All right, so you remember this group? That's the royalty in reggae music, Morgan Heritage. And this one is Tell Me How Come. That was back-to-back with the legend himself, Bob Marley, and the Wailers with the Natural Mystic. It's 7 more minutes to go until 2. Remember, after 2, we'll be looking at the international soccer matches. And, of course, we'll move into our rebellious segment. And if you just tune into Paradise FM, this is, of course, reggae and sports in the company of Betty May.
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0: go. That was Erica Jonas and the crooner from Jamaica with the Freedom Street. And that was, of course, back to back with the Rebel from Ivory Coast, Deacon Jah Fakoly with Oba Oba. It's 23 minutes past at 2 o'clock. We've got a couple more songs in our Rebellious segment. But after this, we are coming home.
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All right, so I'm sure you remember this voice. That's the son of Gramps Morgan, who is now the new lead singer of the group, the Morgan Heritage. That's Jamiri Morgan with the Keep Blazing. We're into the inspirational song. Straight up after this one, it's Martin Melody, So Fly. Nothing is stopping you from flying, people.

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0: what I call regular love in our own station. What side? That was the Travis in the relations with the Siwale, back to back with Elijah and John Woods in Regat Saz Etoile. It's 22 minutes past 3 o'clock. For you who just tuned in to Paradise FM right now, you're in the company of Betty May. Of course, this is Reggae and Sports. I'm here with you until 4. We're doing the Reggae Love Zone. So in this hour, it's all about love, whether it's working for you or it's not working for you.
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0: All right, so right now we're moving from Seychelles. We're going very, very, very far, way down under from Justin Wellington, that's JW, and Jaboy. They're from Papua New Guinea. This is Island Moon.

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1: FM. All right, so it's gone past 3:30, you know the drill. Then we play two songs for the lovers in the house. For those of you who think that working out, you're feeling good, you're on top of the world. And then we'll have two songs for those of you who we have 3 more months to go and you're still working out your issues. June Lodge, Prince Mohammed, Someone Loves You, Honey.

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All right, and so this one, as you remember, it's Mercy. And if you're into country songs, it's from Brett Young, the what we call the new country. And that was the reggae remix version of Maoli. It's Mercy. It's now almost 10 minutes to 4 o'clock. Remember, I'm here until 4. But right now, we're going old school. Straight up, it's Johnny Nash. What a wonderful world.

All right, so you remember this one is from Wayne Wade, and that's a lady originally from the Commodores, Lana Richie. So this is where I've got to go. Remember, coming up, it will be Derek with 100% Soleil until 6. You'll have Natalie with Couleur Topic. And I will catch you next Saturday for another session of Reggae and Sports. So have a great weekend. Take care of yourself. Until we

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0: Lè nou kozo stres, yo se epote pou nou kapab identifiye ben difyon fason ki stres se gen manifeste dan nou dekor. 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

0: ain't quit. 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
1: Who will wipe your tears away?
0: I know he will.
1: And if your heart is broken,
0: this is all you have to do.
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1: No one rocks your world like we do.
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0: Hey, UNITY is the movement. Everybody here is all the same, we know the truth is. Most of what we seeing on the news is just useless. How could we excuse this? We cry to our preacher. These days, we too afraid to call policia. I can't be no slave to what you think. I say abrigado, te amo, but I really do it for my people.
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